0: street. Yeah, you said forever, now I drive alone past your street.
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1: Madison Mars. New vibe, who dis?
2: 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You say hello and I don't reply. Got my own friends. 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
2: 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It doesn't matter cause I threw it all away. 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